Tori Amos has a spectacular new album out called In Times of Dragons, and she'll be performing brand new songs at the Fox Theater in Detroit August 7th. We've got your tickets. Win all week long right here on Ann Arbor's 107.1.

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1: So I just heard that our sales staff didn't have to come into work today. 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I'm staying home. I'm right there with you. Ann Arbor's 107.1. Here's Devin Gilfillian. 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

0: else. 30 city blocks, nearly 1,000 artists, and 500,000 people turning downtown into one massive open-air gallery. It's the Ann Arbor Art Fair, featuring the Ann Arbor Street Art Fair, the original, the Guild's Ann Arbor Summer Art Fair, and the Ann Arbor State Street District Art Fair.
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14: A better life with Dr. Sanjay Gupta.
15: I'm feeling lucky to have my college-age kids home with me for a few weeks this summer. And one of the things I know we're going to be talking about, AI. I've started to use it more often at the hospital to get fresh takes on patient problems that I'm trying to solve. And for my girls, well, I know that they are navigating college now with these new powerful tools. Something, frankly, that you and I couldn't have even imagined when we were in school. But while it may be tempting to outsource your studying and your work to these large language models, I beg you not to. And that's because AI chatbots tend to reproduce what researchers call weird viewpoints. That's an acronym: Western, Educated, Industrialized, Rich, and Democratic. Look, AI isn't going away, and admittedly, it can be a really powerful tool, but you don't want it doing your thinking for you. I'm Dr. Sanjay Gupta, helping you live a better life.
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Virginia, Wind in the Night, Ann Arbor's 107.1. Let's see. We've heard from Boy Genius, Jane's Addiction. It's been a really great night. Despite the heat, it's actually really cold in the studio. So I'm just saying, I could get out and walk around, but I'm kind of, I like being in my little closet of radio. So when I get on stage, it kind of freaks me out. Hey, little tidbit. Here's Suki Waterhouse on 107.1.

The most consistent artist in the history of Sonic Lunch, all 19 seasons, is Laith Alsaadi. He is back again this Thursday for great live music. Chris Bouhalis gets it going at 11:30 at Liberty Plaza from Bank of Ann Arbor on 107.1.

0: Everyone loves a good acoustic version of a song they love, and that song is Everlong by Foo Fighters, Ann Arbor's 107.1. That was released off their Greatest Hits album that came out in 09, and let's see, before that we heard Suki Waterhouse, Back in Love. Having a good day, good night, so far. I hope you are. It's always a pleasure to be here. I've got the Talking Heads coming up here on 107.1.
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20: A better life with Dr. Sanjay Gupta.
21: When we talk about how much exercise someone should get, current guidelines call for about 150 minutes of moderate intensity exercise or 75 minutes of vigorous intensity exercise every week. New study out of the UK makes a strong case for vigorous exercise if and when you can do it. Now, researchers determined that even little bursts of vigorous exercise can significantly reduce someone's risk of eight different diseases: dementia, type 2 diabetes, fatty liver disease, chronic respiratory disease, chronic kidney disease, immune-mediated inflammatory diseases, major cardiovascular events, and atrial fibrillation. We're not talking about complicated training programs here. Just work with what you can into your everyday life. If you are breathless and unable to speak in complete sentences, then you've hit the mark. I'm Dr. Sanjay Gupta, helping you live a better life.
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Well, in 1994, Dave Matthews Band released a song called Ants Marching. And it really, I mean, is kind of a anthem of the monotony of daily 9-to-5 life, if you will. It spoke to a lot of people. Ann Arbor's 107.1, it's Kojo. Here's Jesse Wells.

0: It's the Pretenders, Don't Get Me Wrong, Ann Arbor's 107.1. Don't get me wrong, going to our website is a really good idea. We've got sweet deals on our website. I believe I saw a fireworks one on there. You got to go check it out. Ann Arbor's 107.one.com. Click on sweet deals. It's our way of saying thanks to you. So go check it out. More music on the way from The Killers and Teddy Swims. Thanks for joining me. It's Kojo, and this is 107.one.
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17: I'm feeling lucky to have my college-age kids home with me for a few weeks this summer. And one of the things I know we're going to be talking about, AI. I've started to use it more often at the hospital to get fresh takes on patient problems that I'm trying to solve. And for my girls, well, I know that they are navigating college now with these new powerful tools. Something, frankly, that you and I couldn't have even imagined when we were in school. But while it may be tempting to outsource your studying and your work to these large language models, I beg you not to. And that's because AI chatbots tend to reproduce what researchers call weird viewpoints. That's an acronym: Western, Educated, Industrialized, Rich, and Democratic. Look, AI isn't going away, and admittedly, it can be a really powerful tool, but you don't want it doing your thinking for you. I'm Dr. Sanjay Gupta, helping you live a better life.
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1: Well, I hope you're staying cool out there. 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At 7 o'clock, another A20 update from the city of Ann Arbor. 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Sarah McLachlan, 311. 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

It's the Proclaimers. I'm gonna be 500 miles. And by the way, that was a Studio A2 version recorded April 30th, 2008. I'm gonna leave you with that. My name's Kojo, and I'm gonna go to sleep because it's been a long day, long hot day. These hot days feel like double days. I don't know if anyone else feels like that, but at the end of the day, I'm just like, did I just have two daytimes? Because this is ridiculous. However, it could be freezing. Here's Vance Joy on 107.1. Enjoy. Have a great night, everybody.

I can't wait to see Sarah McLachlan and Allison Russell at the Michigan Lottery Amphitheater at Freedom Hill on July 15th. Meet me there. 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
1: That's Modest Mouse with Dashboard on Ann Arbor's 107.1. My name is Eric Black, and coming up on the show tonight, I'll let you know who's going to be in the 107.1 ticket window the rest of this week, plus your chance to see Muse with a friend in the city of your choice. All of that coming up on the show tonight. We're going to hear new music from Gigi Perez and Mountjoy, as well as Beck later on this hour, and Brandi Carlile as well with her latest single, Life on the Run. Right now, it's Noah Kahan with the song off his latest record, The Great Divide, and it's called Doors, here on Ann Arbor's 107.1.

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I'll let you know who's going to be in the ticket window coming up after the break and after Fish. Right now, it's Young Americans from David Bowie on Ann Arbor's 107.1.

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10: 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So researchers followed more than 20,000 people over nearly two decades and determined that passive screen time, like sitting on the couch and watching television, raised someone's risk of dementia. But if they did something active, like reading, puzzles, or interacting with other people, this same group of people saw their risk of dementia drop. Just like you got to put the work in to keep your body in shape as you age, you basically have to do the same thing with your brain. A couple things I have found to help: working to learn something new every day, whatever it might be, challenging yourself in some way every day, and really importantly, staying socially active. Some days that means meeting friends in person. Other days, maybe an email, a text, or a phone call. Just stay engaged. I'm Dr. Sanjay Gupta, helping you live a better life.
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That's Heavy Things from Fish here on Ann Arbor's 107.1. You can win in the 107.1 ticket window this week. You still got a couple of more days. Just call that number 734-988-1071. You can win tickets for Sarah McLachlan's Better Broken Tour with Allison Russell. They're going to be at the Michigan Lottery Amphitheater on July 15th. We have 311 and Dirty Heads, So Glad You Made It Tour. That's going to be at Pine Knob Music Theater on July 30th. And Tori Amos in Times of Dragons. That's going to be at the Fox Theater on Friday, August 7th. Just call that number 734-988-1071 for your chance to win in the 107.1 ticket window this week. Collective Soul, they're up after new music from Beck. It's called Ride Lonesome here in Ann Arbor's 107.1.

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That's Gigi Perez and Mountjoy with In the Middle here in Ann Arbor's 107.1. And coming up in the 11 o'clock hour, I'll let you know how you and a friend can go see Muse in the city of your choice. So that's coming up in the 11 o'clock hour. Right now, it's Never Said from Liz Phair on Ann Arbor's 107.1.

That's Rain Me In from Sam Fender and Olivia Dean here on Ann Arbor's 107.1. And I've got a sweet deal for you golfers out there. I'll let you know more about that coming up after Jack Johnson and Elvis Costello and the Attractions. Right now, it's the Heavy Heavy with their song Feel here on Ann Arbor's 107.1.

0: That's good people from Jack Johnson here on Ann Arbor's 1071. We have a new sweet deal on Ann Arbor's 1071.com. 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We've got Royal Otis up next.
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14: 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Temperature may be one of the most underappreciated factors in sleep. That's according to the Senior Vice President of Research and Scientific Affairs at the National Sleep Foundation. We often hear about lights and screens and stress, but even modest changes in temperature and airflow can influence both how quickly you fall asleep and how deeply you stay asleep. Most experts will recommend a room temperature of 60 to 67 degrees Fahrenheit. You might also experiment with your sheets and what you actually wear to bed. Play around a bit and see what improves your sleep. You might be delightfully surprised. I'm Dr. Sanjay Gupta, helping you live a better life.
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That's Mumford & Sons and Sierra Farrell with their song Here on Ann Arbor's 107.1. And we're giving away a pair of tickets plus airfare for two, a two-night hotel stay in a VIP lounge package to see Muse in the city of your choice. 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That new album from Muse, it came out last week, also called The Wow Signal. You can see them on tour just by listening to Ann Arbor's 107.1 and texting those national keywords into 95819. We're going to hear from Tom Petty and the Heartbreakers after Jesse Wells and Hozier. Right now, it's Buzzcocks with Ever Fallen in Love here on Ann Arbor's 107.1.

That's Tom Petty and the Heartbreakers. You Wreck Me here on Ann Arbor's 107.1. And speaking of heart, we have a new song from Blondshell, and it's called Heart Has to Work So Hard, and it's here on Ann Arbor's 107.1.

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1: Well, I hope you're staying cool out there. 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At 7 o'clock, another 820 update from the city of Ann Arbor. You're going to hear the latest from Role Model, made in Michigan music from Kylie Phillips. And oh yeah, we're opening up the 107.1 ticket window. Very exciting. Tori Amos is coming to town. Sarah McLachlan, 311. And we'll get you tickets to one of those shows. 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

There's something fascinating about Leigh Delsaadi. Is it his wailing voice that echoes through the streets of Ann Arbor, or his incredible guitar work? Well, he'll be at the Sonic Punch Summer Concert Series this Thursday with Chris Bruhalis opening the show. It all starts at 11:30 at Liberty Plaza, brought to you by Bank of Ann Arbor and Ann Arbor's 107.1.

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1: Well, I hope you're staying cool out there. 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At 7 o'clock, another A20 update from the city of Ann Arbor. 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And oh yeah, we're opening up the 107.1 ticket window. 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Tori Amos is coming to town. Sarah McLachlan, 311. 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

0: Hear that? 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

Tori Amos has a spectacular new album out called In Times of Dragons, and she'll be performing brand new songs at the Fox Theater in Detroit August 7th. We've got your tickets. 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

Ann Arbor's 107.1, that is the Decemberists down by the water for your Wednesday morning. It is July 1st, 8 minutes after 6 o'clock. Good morning, I'm Scott Vertical, and yep, that extreme heat warning still in effect until 8 o'clock tomorrow night. I know, you were hoping that maybe they were wrong, and maybe they were like, we were just goofing. There's not really a big heat thing happening. Oh, it's so warm out there. I've mentioned yesterday, it's always very strange for me. When I walk out of the house first thing in the morning before the sun has come up and it's already warm outside, it's very strange. And then, like walking around the house, like all the things that are normally a little bit cool are not cool, like the tile floor in the bathroom. I was like, hey, this is not a cool tile floor at the moment. This is a warm tile floor at the moment. I hope you're hanging in there. This weather is really, really something else. Dangerously hot, humid conditions, afternoon heat index values pushing above 105 degrees. It is just going to be very, very warm today and tomorrow. Intensely hot. We're looking for a high, technically a high of 94, but again, the heat index plus the humidity is going to make it feel much, much warmer. We've got 78 degrees out there right now. And again, it feels warmer thanks to that heat index. And it is July 1st. And so it is the 182nd day of the year. 2026 is half over. 2026 is half over. If you had something you had to do in 2026, you've only got half a year to finish it. July is a lot of different kinds of months. You've got ice cream month. We had some ice cream last night, so we celebrated that last night. Grilling month, although I wouldn't go outside and grill today. Hot dog month, sure, like a good hot dog. Picnic month, blueberry month, anti-boredom month. And July is also Disability Pride Month. So thinking of those folks who are working with disability and pride. And I hope that you find some peace and pride this month. The ice cream thing. That was the thing. So, yeah, it's National Ice Cream Month. And they have, Japan. It's always coming up with interesting flavors. Roadside stop in Japan has gone viral on social media for a truly unusual dessert item. Oyster infused soft serve ice cream. I don't know. Hopefully I didn't just wreck your appetite for the rest of the day. But the cone starts with a rich creamy vanilla base and then it adds fresh oysters from a local bay plus a salty soy sauce drizzle on top. The mix of sweet and seafood and savory flavors, people are actually digging it. And most people are shocked that the combination even exists. But people who've tried it say it actually works. And I do feel like these salty, sweet treats that like in on paper, you're like, no, thank you. Then you try them in real life and go, OK, no, I get this. For me personally, no, I would not do the oyster ice cream. That is not on my list of things that I would eat. But it's only a couple of bucks at this roadside stop in Japan. I don't know where it is. So if you were thinking about going and looking at it or, you know, trying the oyster ice cream at this roadside stop in Japan, you're going to have to do some research. I have no idea where it is. Just stop by all the ice cream roadside stops in Japan and find out until you find it, right? This hour, we are going to hear from Ray LaMontagne. Boy Genius on the way as well. This is the latest from Bridget Calls Me Baby. I can take the sun out of the sky. And we could really appreciate if you would take the sun out of the sky for a day or two. It's Ann Arbor's 107.1.

0: Ann Arbor's 107.1, that is Pretenders. Middle of the road. Before that, the latest from Bridget Calls Me Baby. I can take the sun out of the sky. At least just cool it off a little bit. You don't need to take the whole sun out of the sky, but maybe just dim it just a touch over the next couple of days. 20 minutes after 6 o'clock.
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0: Things are looking good on the roads right now. Not seeing any issues anywhere around town. You're going to get where you're going at the expected time you wanted to get there. Things are looking good. Hopefully it stays that way all morning long. I know a lot of folks are taking the days off because of the heat. And there was nobody in our office yesterday because of the heat. If you don't have to leave the house, you should stay home and stay cool or get to somewhere cool. All day long, next couple of days. Coming up this hour, the current keyword to get you qualified to see Muse live in the city of your choice. We're also going to hear from Mumford & Sons' Lovely the Band next on 107.1.
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20: From the Cook & White Heating & Cooling newsroom, I'm Renee Vitale. The U.S. Supreme Court issued two major rulings yesterday with nationwide implications. In a 6-3 decision, the justices upheld state laws allowing schools to bar transgender athletes from competing on girls' and women's teams, finding those policies do not violate federal law or the Constitution. In a separate case, the court also reaffirmed birthright citizenship, rejecting an executive order from President Trump that attempted to limit citizenship for some children born in the U.S. to non-citizen parents, and instead upholding the longstanding interpretation of the 14th Amendment. About 88,000 absentee ballots for the August primary have already been distributed in Washtenaw County. Despite attempts on the federal level, the rules in Michigan haven't changed. All registered voters can still request an absentee ballot. They can be mailed back or deposited in one of numerous drop boxes. Washtenaw County Director of Elections, Rena Bosch, says those ballots need to be turned in by 8 p.m. election night, which is August 4th. And Ford's recalling more than 741,000 vehicles after federal officials warned a transmission defect could cause parked vehicles to roll away. The recall affects certain 2018 to 2021 Expeditions, F-150s, Lincoln Navigators, and some 2020 and 2021 Explorers and Aviators. Separately, about 36,000 Broncos are being recalled due to fender flares that could detach while driving. Repairs will be done at dealerships free of charge. That's a latest from the Cook & White newsroom. 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
21: I'm Art Weintraub with the St. Arbor Sports Update. Yesterday in the World Cup round of 32, Norway beat Ivory Coast 2-1 in Arlington, Texas. France beat Sweden 3-0 in East Rutherford, New Jersey. Mexico beat Ecuador 2-0 in Mexico City. Today, England plays the Democratic Republic of the Congo in Atlanta at noon. Belgium plays Senegal in Seattle at 4 p.m. Eastern Time. Team USA plays Bosnia-Herzegovina in Santa Clara, California at 8 p.m. Eastern Time. The World Cup round of 16 starts this Saturday. The quarterfinals are July 9th, 10th, and 11th. The semifinals are July 14th and 15th. The third place game will be played July 18th in Miami. The World Cup final will be played July 19th in East Rutherford, New Jersey. The Tigers beat the Yankees 9-3 last night in New York. Riley Green had two home runs, two runs scored, and three RBIs. Kerry Carpenter hit a solo home run. Spencer Torkelson hit a two-run home run. James Altman hit a three-run homer. Tarek Skubal gave up two runs, including one unearned run, on one hit with no walks and nine strikeouts in six innings to improve to 4-4 on the season. This three-game series concludes today at 1:35 at Yankee Stadium. Detroit's Troy Melton is scheduled to start opposite New York's Will Warren. Coverage starts today at 1:10 on Ann Arbor's home for Detroit Tigers baseball, the Big 1050 WTKA.
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22: There is an extreme heat warning in effect until 8 o'clock tomorrow night. Dangerously hot, humid. Afternoon heat index values pushing between 105 and 110 degrees. You're going to stay hydrated. You're going to find air conditioning wherever possible. You're going to stay indoors as much as possible. Stay in the shade. Keep the pets safe and cool. And check on your loved ones. Technically, a high of 94 today. But again, that heat index is going to push it well over 100 degrees. Kind of the same thing for tomorrow. Bright, sunny skies, afternoon high of 93, but going to feel much warmer. Friday, mostly cloudy with a high of 91. Light rain expected to develop overnight into Saturday. Daytime thunderstorms rolling through and light rain carrying into the evening hours. Saturday's high, 4th of July, 87 degrees. I don't know if it's going to be a big outdoor celebration for 4th of July for a lot of folks. It's going to be a little tricky this week. 78 degrees right now, but again, it feels much warmer at 6:31. Coming up, your first keyword of the day to qualify you to see Muse live in the city of your choice. We're going to hear from Ray LaMontagne. This is Lovely the Band. It's Ann Arbor's 107.1.

I can't wait to see Sarah McLachlan and Allison Russell at the Michigan Lottery Amphitheater at Freedom Hill on July 15th. Meet me there. 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

Ann Arbor's 107.1 Boy Genius, Not Strong Enough. Before that, lovely The Band and their song Broken from 2018. 22 minutes before 7 o'clock, and you need a keyword to qualify you to see Muse live in the city of your choice. If you win this, you get airfare, you get a two-night hotel stay, and you get to hang out in the VIP lounge. You get the whole package. You get some swag, you get drinks, you get snacks, you get to get treated like a VIP at the show. Plus, you get great tickets for the show as well. And look, if you pick a city you've never been to, and then it's like a little mini vacation. It's a couple of days away, seeing Muse in the city of your choice, and get treated like a rock star. Right now, the current keyword is out, O-U-T, like their song, Our Time is Running Out. And time is running out. We're going to be done with this at the end of the week. So if you have not been participating, now is the time, because there's only a few keywords left before the end of the week. Out. O-U-T, text the word OUT to 95819, and you are qualified to see Muse live in the city of your choice. Good luck. Music for Michigander coming up before the hour is over. This is Ray LaMontagne on Ann Arbor's 107.1.

0: Ann Arbor's 107.1, that is Mumford & Sons. A new version of the song Here, that is from an Apple Music session. That version featuring Sierra Farrell. Sierra Farrell. Look, it's Sierra. And she's singing along with Mumford & Sons. Ray LaMontagne before that. 14 minutes before 7 o'clock. Farrell. It's one of the things I guess I got up in my head about it a little bit. It's Sierra Farrell. Anyway, coming up in about 45 minutes, it's another A20 update. Every Wednesday morning, we get an update from the City of Ann Arbor's A20 department about things that they are working on there to become more sustainable, more carbon neutral, and do it equitably across the Ann Arbor area. And DeAndre Calvert going to stop by. He's the engagement manager. Dr. Missy Stoltz has a couple of weeks off because she's on vacation because she's running a whole city department. So she gets to have a vacation. So we're going to let her do that. And DeAndre is always a wonderful conversation. So we'll chat with him, like I said, in about 45 minutes when we get that A20 update.
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0: Looking okay on the roads right now. Not really seeing any issues anywhere in the area. If you got somewhere you got to be, you are probably going to get there on time. So coming up, that A20 update. Your keyword to qualify to see Muse live in the city of your choice. Made in Michigan music from Kylie Phillips on the way as well. And speaking of Made in Michigan music, Sonic Lunch artist Michigander next on 107.1.
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11: A better life with Dr. Sanjay Gupta.
12: I'm feeling lucky to have my college-age kids home with me for a few weeks this summer. And one of the things I know we're going to be talking about, AI. I've started to use it more often at the hospital to get fresh takes on patient problems that I'm trying to solve. And for my girls, well, I know that they are navigating college now with these new powerful tools. Something, frankly, that you and I couldn't have even imagined when we were in school. But while it may be tempting to outsource your studying and your work to these large language models, I beg you not to. And that's because AI chatbots tend to reproduce what researchers call weird viewpoints. That's an acronym. Western, educated, industrialized, rich, and democratic. Look, AI isn't going away, and admittedly, it can be a really powerful tool, but you don't want it doing your thinking for you. I'm Dr. Sanjay Gupta, helping you live a better life.
1: Your project is our project. Together we'll see it through.
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23: From the Cook and White Heating and Cooling Newsroom, I'm Renee Vitale. The U.S. Supreme Court issued two major rulings yesterday with nationwide implications. In a 6-3 decision, the justices upheld state laws allowing schools to bar transgender athletes from competing on girls and women's teams, finding those policies do not violate federal law or the Constitution. In a separate case, the court also reaffirmed birthright citizenship, rejecting an executive order from President Trump that attempted to limit citizenship for some children born in the U.S. to non-citizen parents, and instead upholding the longstanding interpretation of the 14th Amendment. The 7-year-old autistic nephew of Hamtramck Mayor Adam L. Harvey has been found dead in upstate New York. The boy and his family have been visiting the area when he wandered off during a gathering. His body was found 3 days later. With temperatures soaring this week, a cooling relief plan is officially underway across Washtenaw County. If you need a place to cool down, all five Ann Arbor District Library branches branches, including downtown Westgate and Traverwood, are open daily from 10 a.m. until 8 p.m. The county has also activated extra cooling sites from 8:30 a.m. to 5 p.m. at the Learning Resource Center on Washtenaw Avenue and the Administration Building on North Main Street. Additionally, the Delonis Center is offering day and evening weather amnesty space whenever the heat index climbs above 90 degrees. Officials urge residents to stay indoors as much as possible and check on vulnerable neighbors. That's the latest from the Cook & White Newsroom. 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
0: I'm Aaron Weintraub with the St. Arbor Sports Update. The Tigers beat the Yankees 9-3 last night in New York. Riley Green had two home runs, two runs scored, and three RBIs. Kerry Carpenter hit a solo home run. Spencer Torkelson hit a two-run homer. James Altman hit a three-run homer. Terrace Kubel gave up two runs, including one unearned run, on one hit with no walks and nine strikeouts in six innings to improve to 4-4 on the season. This three-game series concludes today at 1:35 at Yankee Stadium. Detroit's Troy Melton is scheduled to start opposite New York's Will Warren. Cover starts today at 1:10 on the Big 1050 WTKA. The NBA yesterday announced the groupings for the NBA Cup during the upcoming season. The Pistons are in East Group A with the Toronto Raptors, Milwaukee Bucks, Orlando Magic, and Brooklyn Nets. This year's NBA Cup final will be played at historic Hinkle Fieldhouse in Indianapolis. The NBA's free agent negotiating window opened yesterday at 6 p.m. Eastern Time. Teams can start signing free agents next Monday, July 6th. NBA Summer League action is this Friday through Monday in San Francisco and Sacramento, this Saturday through next Tuesday in Salt Lake City, Utah, and July 9th through 19th in Las Vegas. 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
10: Yep, you know it. It is the big story of the week. The weather is extreme. There's a heat warning in effect until 8 o'clock tomorrow night. Dangerously hot, humid conditions. Afternoon heat index values pushing between 105 and 110 degrees. Beautifully sunny today, as long as you're looking at it from inside an air-conditioned building. Intensely hot. The high will be 94, but again, it's going to feel like it's in the low hundreds. Holding on to bright sunny skies tomorrow, an afternoon high of 93. Friday, mostly cloudy and a high 91. Light rain expected to develop overnight into Saturday. Daytime thunderstorms rolling through and light rain carrying into the evening hours, looking for a high 87 on Saturday. Right now, 78 degrees at 2 minutes before 7 o'clock, although it feels much, much warmer. Happy Canada Day. We're about to hear from Bare Naked Ladies. Also, Made in Michigan music from Kylie Phillips on the way. We've got our A20 update for the week lined up for you as well. Right now, Sonic Lunch artist Michigander. This is Freaking Out. It's Ann Arbor's 107.1.

And now, well, Ann Arbor's 107.1. That's Noah Kahn with Doors. I don't know what I was about to say there. Michigander before that with his latest Freaking Out. And, of course, Michigander going to be at Bank of Ann Arbor Sonic Lunch on August 6th. Tomorrow is Sonic Lunch at Liberty Plaza with Laith Al-Saadi. Oh, my gosh. He's going to put on such a great show with Chris Buhalis opening up for Laith. And so it is going to be a wonderful made in Michigan kind of Bank of Ann Arbor Sonic Lunch. Get details right now at AnnArbor107one.com. It is Wednesday, July 1st, 6 minutes after 7 o'clock. Good morning. I am Scott Vertical. Thank you so much for joining me today. I hope you stay cool all day long today. The next couple of days, really. Because there is this extreme heat warning in effect until 8 o'clock tomorrow night. And so you're going to want to stay cool. You want to stay in the air conditioning. You want to stay in the shade. You want to check on your pets and family members and friends and not leave the house or go out unless you have to. All right. So it is just really, really gross out there. 78 degrees right now here at the studio. And coming up this hour, I'll get you a keyword to qualify you to see Muse live in the city of your choice. I'll give you a chance to catch up on what's happening in the A20 department for the city of Ann Arbor. DeAndre Calvert, the engagement manager, will be here in just a few moments to talk about things coming up in the next little bit for the A20 department, some of the accomplishments that they've done as well. Today, the first of July, Canada Day, the National Day of Canada. Now, a lot of folks would say it's Canada's birthday, but it's a little bit of an oversimplification. It took a little while for Canada to kind of come together, but today celebrates the anniversary of the Canadian Confederation, which occurred in 1867. There were three separate colonies in Canada of the United Canadas. So there's United Canadas, Nova Scotia, and New Brunswick, and they were united into a single dominion within the British Empire called Canada in 1867. And I don't know if you remember this. I remember this from being a kid. It used to be called Dominion Day. Do you remember that? Like, and it was changed in 1982, the same year that the Canadian Constitution was patriated by the Canada Act. And so it severed the legal dependence on the United Kingdom. So it was called Dominion Day for a very long time. And I do remember when it was called that. But now it is Canada Day. So happy Canada Day to those who are celebrating. In honor of Canada Day, here's some of our favorite Canadians. It's Bare Naked Ladies on Ann Arbor's 107.1. Drove down.

don't just stream the songs, buy the music. So these great artists can keep going. It's another Made in Michigan track from Chelsea Lumber and Ann Arbor's 107.1.

0: Ann Arbor's 107.1 Made in Michigan music from Kylie Phillips, The Good Parts. I assume it's knowledge that is okay to be out there in the world. She's got it up on her social media. Kylie Phillips and Chris DuPont got married, and they're just finishing up their honeymoon. So congratulations to two of our favorite Made in Michigan artists, Kylie Phillips and Chris DuPont. They're on their honeymoon. I think they're still on their honeymoon, according to their social media. Maybe it's just wrapping up, but congratulations to two really, really wonderful people. And that song, The Good Parts, does mention Canada, and it is Canada Day. So we played Bare Naked Ladies, Brian Wilson, in honor of Canada Day. What other song are you going to play? Brian Wilson, of course, that it's Canada Day. And I know Bare Naked Ladies, obviously a Canadian artist. 18 minutes after 7 o'clock, and the current keyword to get you qualified to see Muse live in the city of your choice is out, like their song Our Time is Running Out, which is a great, great song from Muse. You want to see them in the city of your choice? Get airfare for two, a two-night hotel stay, and get treated like a VIP at the show? Well, text the word OUT, O-U-T, to 95819, and you are qualified. It's just that easy.
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0: We're starting to see our usual morning slowdowns at the M14 275-96 interchange. And then around town, other than that, looking pretty good. I don't really see any other issues anywhere in the area. You're going to drive and get where you're going on time. Coming up, this week's A20 update, this time around from our friend DeAndre Calvert from the City of Ann Arbor's Office of Sustainability and Innovations. He's going to tell us about some cool things they've got coming up and some accomplishments that the department has had over the last little bit. We're also going to hear from David Bowie. 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
17: We talk a lot here about ultra-processed foods and the many ways in which they can negatively impact your health. They've been linked to weight gain, obesity, type 2 diabetes, cardiovascular disease, even cancer. And now a new study out of UCSF found that high ultra-processed food intake was associated with something called intramuscular fat, which is exactly what it sounds like. That's fat inside your muscles, which can cause them to become weaker. Now, in this particular study, the researchers noticed more wear and tear and pain in people's knees because of weakened thigh muscles. Cutting back on ultra-processed foods isn't easy. The CDC estimates at least half the calories in our diet come from ultra-processed foods. But if you're looking to eat cleaner, cutting out sugar-sweetened beverages, that may be the best number one thing you can do to try and get started. I'm Dr. Sanjay Gupta, helping you live a better life.
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24: From the Cook and White Heating and Cooling Newsroom, I'm Renee Vitale. President Trump has announced the Republican Party will hold its first ever national midterm convention scheduled for September 9th and 10th in Dallas. The event's designed to rally supporters and build momentum ahead of November's congressional elections, where Republicans will be fighting to keep control of Congress. National party conventions are typically held only during presidential election years, making this an unusual move as the GOP looks to boost turnout heading into the midterms. The president has reversed course and approved federal disaster aid for three southwest Michigan counties hit hard by the March 14th tornado outbreak, a shift that had followed weeks of pressure from local officials and residents. The declaration covers Branch, Cass, and St. Joseph counties, where winds topping 100 miles per hour destroyed homes, farms, and infrastructure. Local leaders say that the aid will unlock funding for debris removal, emergency repairs, and long-term recovery, offering relief to communities that have been struggling to rebuild. The administration Corporation did not give a reason for the initial denial. And the Ford Motor Company has issued two separate recalls of some of its most popular models. The first involves some 740,000 Navigators, Aviators, Expeditions, Explorers, and F-150s over a transmission problem that could prevent them from staying in park. Ford says owners should also engage the emergency brake when parking until their vehicle is fixed. The second recall involves some 36,000 Ford Broncos from the 2022 to 26 model years over a concern that their fender flares could detach. That's the latest from the Cook and White newsroom. Cook and White, your trusted local carrier expert for over 85 years.
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0: I'm Ira Weintraub with the Santa Arbor Sports Update. Yesterday in the World Cup round of 32, Norway beat Ivory Coast 2-1 in Arlington, Texas. France beat Sweden 3-0 in East Rutherford, New Jersey. Mexico beat Ecuador 2-0 in Mexico City. Today, England plays the Democratic Republic of the Congo in Atlanta at noon. Belgium plays Senegal in Seattle at 4 p.m. Eastern Time. Team USA plays Bosnia-Herzegovina in Santa Clara, California at 8 p.m. Eastern Time. The World Cup round of 16 starts this Saturday. The quarterfinals are July 9th, 10th, and 11th. The semifinals are July 14th and 15th. The third place game will be played July 18th in Miami. The World Cup final will be played July 19th in East Rutherford, New Jersey. The Tigers beat the Yankees 9-3 last night in New York. Riley Green had two home runs, two runs scored, and three RBIs. Kerry Carpenter hit a solo home run. Spencer Torkelson hit a two-run home run. James Altman hit a three-run homer. Tarek Skubal gave up two runs, including one unearned run, on one hit with no walks and nine strikeouts in six innings to improve to 4-4 on the season. This three-game series concludes today at 1:35 at Yankee Stadium. Detroit's Troy Melton is scheduled to start opposite New York's Will Warren. Coverage starts today at 1:10 on Ann Arbor's home for Detroit Tigers baseball, the Big 1050 WTKA.
1: We've got that extreme heat warning in effect until 8 o'clock tomorrow night. Dangerously hot, humid conditions. Afternoon heat index values pushing up around 105 degrees. You're going to stay hydrated. You're going to stay in the air conditioning. You're going to stay cool. You're going to stay in the shade. And whenever possible, keep your pets safe and cool indoors. Beautifully sunny. Very, very hot today. Again, looking for a high around 94, but it's going to feel more like 10 degrees warmer, like 105 degrees out there. Ugh. Bright sunny skies tomorrow. Another hot afternoon high of 93 as we still have that extreme heat warning in effect. And then Friday, mostly cloudy, high around 91. Light rain expected overnight Friday into Saturday. Daytime thunderstorm Saturday and light rain carrying into the evening hours as well. Looking for a high 87. Right now, 79 degrees, but it feels much warmer at 729. Coming up, our A20 update for the week. And we're also going to hear from and the Hatchet Men, who are performing live at Bank of Ann Arbor Sonic Lunch on August 20th. Casey Musgraves on the way as well. This is KT Tunstall. It's Ann Arbor's 107.1.

There's something fascinating about Lake El Sadi. Is it his wailing voice that echoes through the streets of Ann Arbor, or his incredible guitar work? Well, he'll be at the Sonic Lunch Summer Concert Series this Thursday with Chris Bouhalis opening the show. It all starts at 11:30 at Liberty Plaza, brought to you by Bank of Ann Arbor and Ann Arbor's 107.1.

0: of day. You know, and that's the, you know, we could go, I could go on for about 10 minutes about food. Have cereal for dinner, have cheesecake for breakfast. Nobody cares. Who cares?
1: No one.
0: Right? Nobody cares as long as you're getting your proper nutrition eventually somewhere in there. Now I also want cheesecake for breakfast. Right. But DeAndre, you've got some very cool things happening coming up in the next month or two that you want to give us a little heads up on. And we want to talk a little bit about this heat that's hitting us this week as well. Where would you like to start?
2: Yeah, well, let's start with the heat. Just so everyone can stay cool and stay safe and healthy. I just want to share with your listeners that the five Ann Arbor Library branches will have cooling centers open from 10 to 8 every day.
0: Okay.
2: So that's downtown, Mallets Creek, Pittsfield, Traverwood, and Westgate. And also there are some across the county, and you can check those out at WashtenawCounty.org.
0: Oh, is that? Okay. Yeah, I knew there was a website, but I wasn't sure where it was, WashtenawCounty.org. Mm-hmm. And it is important. If you or somebody you know is having trouble with the heat this week, please get to a cooling center. Again, the library is a great place to start for that.
2: For sure.
0: And, you know, and the air quality is not going to be great this week. And do you have tips about that?
2: Yeah, we can. Let me backtrack. Sorry, the Washtenaw County website is Washtenaw.org.
0: County. Excellent.
2: But for air quality, we actually have that on our data website on our a2gov.org page. So that's data.a2gov.org.
0: Okay.
2: You'll be able to see a number of our maps, and we have a great air quality map there. So feel free to check that out. Again, stay safe. It's going to be hot this week, so we want to make sure that everyone is informed and be able to make the best decisions for themselves.
0: Yeah, that's a great place to start. We're all going to watch out for each other. We're going to make sure that we all stay cool and in the shade as much as possible. Mm-hmm. We're hoping that this heat wave is over by about July 11th or so, because you've got a very cool movie night happening.
2: For sure. Actually, in the morning, the heat will maybe work because Bicentennial Park, they actually opened their splash pad.
0: Oh, right.
2: Revamp splash pad on June 24th, but they're having a community celebration on Saturday, July 11th from 11 to 2. So they'll feature a number of things, Olympian and Paralympian themed activities, family games and activities, of course, water themed activities, live DJ and music. They'll have Kona Ice there, food trucks, all that great stuff. But in the evening, we're having our A20 solar powered movie night, solar by the Arbor, our giant resilience vehicle mechanism that we have that we really want to engage with the community, and it's powering the movie night, and we're showing Fern Gully.
0: Wow.
2: Throwback.
0: Yeah, is the Last Rainforest, I think it's called, subtitle, right? So that's going to be a lot of fun. You're just talking about the splash pad and being open, and what a great way to have fun with the entire family. Mm-hmm. But you say there's Olympic and Paralympic activities that you can do there?
2: Yeah.
0: So like you and I could go there and do like shot put.
2: You know what? I'm not sure about that, but that would be maybe shot put with water balloons. That would be
0: there
2: fun.
0: You go.
2: That'd be on theme. But we're going to be there all day, and I know the community will be out there. It's a great partnership with Parks, and we're really excited for that. This is actually postponed from A20 week a few weeks ago.
0: Sure.
2: And we're excited to bring it back. And for the movie night, we're going to start at 9:15. So bring blankets, lawn chairs, and we'll have popcorn and see folks there.
0: Wonderful. Yeah, that's going to be great. And then, of course, you know, when you go to a20.org, you find out about all this stuff and more and sign up for the newsletter. You could just be in on all of these things before we even talk about it. And then you wanted to go a little bit even further into the future and save the date for a couple of very cool events that are happening that we want to bring the family to. Mm-hmm. Again, where do you want to start with this?
2: Some of our heavy hitters in our annual events. We'll start with Local Food Fest. That will be Thursday, August 27th from 5 to 8 at the Ann Arbor Farmers Market,
0: excuse me.
2: So we're looking forward to having everyone there. It's our annual celebration of Michigan food and farming. And we'll be back at the farmers market. So it's free to the public, showcases farms, food markets, local organizations, food trucks, things like that, growing strong, sustainable local food systems.
0: Yeah, and that's cool. You know, I feel like so many of us would like to eat locally more often, but we don't really know where to start. And so that's a pretty good place to start. Find out where to get your local food on a regular basis there, right?
2: For sure.
0: And then about a month later in September, as we start to fall into fall, you've got the Green Fair scheduled.
2: Yes, we're back for yet another year, decades-long event that we have on Main Street. It is our Green Fair, which will be Friday, September 18th, 2026, of course, from 5 to 8 p.m. So, again, it's our annual street fair, and we're celebrating sustainability, community, and climate action.
0: That's so many family-friendly fun things to do coming up, and we want to save the date for that as well. The Green Fair is the 18th of September.
2: Yeah.
0: And then, you know, Dr. Stultz and I have talked about the ambassador.

0: Senator program before, and about how it's just regular people kind of extolling the virtues of the A2Zero program and becoming more sustainable and more carbon neutral. And this program is kind of open about once a year, right?
1: Yeah,
0: yep. And then you've just had a recent set of graduates come through?
1: Yeah, absolutely. Yeah, okay. Absolutely. Really excited about that, and congratulations to our ambassadors and all of our ambassadors. So again, the program is a 12-week training program. We host community members, again, like you said, everyday people, and they explore pathways to advancing local sustainability, resilience, and carbon neutrality in Ann Arbor. Ambassadors will, if you sign up, and the ones that have graduated have gained knowledge, tools, and resources to discuss sustainability and learn more about the topics.
0: Yeah.
1: So just last week, we had 15 ambassadors graduate, and that gives us a grand total of 164 ambassadors to date.
0: What? I didn't realize it was so many. Mm-hmm. Holy cow. Okay. All right. This is a good deal. So if I wanted to become an ambassador, and again, it's not open right now, but eventually it will be open. I'll go to a20.org to stay mm-hmm. on top of it. So I could go through this little training program, and then what would happen? Well, then what do I do? I just sit around waiting for somebody to call me?
1: No, absolutely not. Our ambassadors actually do projects within their time in the program, sustainability projects that have deliverables that engage the community, but also drive the A20 goals forward. And then our ambassadors, they volunteer in a number of programs. They are super engaged. They spread the word about sustainability in the city. So it's, you know, we encourage them to be proactive, and we give them the resources and the tools to do so.
0: Yeah, it's a really, really great thing. And I would like to encourage any listener right now that listens to this segment on a regular basis to consider becoming an ambassador, because you're going to work with and near folks from the A20 department, like DeAndre and like Dr. Missy Stultz and all of the other cool people that we have coming in here. And it's a cool vibe. So you want to be part of the cool vibe. So keep on the lookout to become an ambassador for the A20 program. DeAndre Calvert, engagement manager for the city of Ann Arbor, I can't thank you enough for filling in for Dr. Stultz today, and I hope you come back again soon. This was a great conversation.
1: Thank you. It's always a pleasure. I appreciate you.
0: Yeah, appreciate you as well. It's David Bowie on Ann Arbor's 107.1.

0: Ann Arbor's 107.1, Casey Musgraves and Dry Spell. Before that, David Bowie, the title track from his 1983 Let's Dance album. It's 9 minutes before 8 o'clock, and just yesterday we announced that Devin Gafilian is coming to the Arc, and we have tickets. I'll give you some details about how to get those tickets when I open up the 107.1 ticket window. How's that? Go to thearc.org for more details and check out our socials as well. But I'll get you some details about how to purchase Devin Gafilian tickets. Maybe you want to do that. And yeah, it's true. He's coming to Sonic Lunch on July 23rd. But in September, you're going to be looking for something to do. Towards the end of September, and he'd be like, man, I wish Devin Gafilian was at the Arc. And boom, there he is at the Arc, putting on an amazing show, filling the Arc with his amazing, soulful sounds. Devin Gafilian coming to the Arc, and I've got your tickets when I open up the 107.1 ticket window.
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0: Looking pretty good on the roads right now. We've got a couple of our usual things happening, of course, at the M14 275-96 interchange. Got our slowdowns there. We also have slowdowns 94 westbound from Michigan to State Street. Not unusual for this time of day. If you do have to be in the car for any length of time, make sure you've got anything you might need in case you get stuck. Make sure you're hydrated. Make sure you've got maybe a hat, maybe your sunglasses, anything that you might need. If you get stuck in the heat, take that with you in your car just in case. Better to be safe than sorry, right? So coming up, when I'm going to open up that 107.1 ticket window, get you in to see Devin Gafilian at the Arc in September. We are also going to hear from Role Model, a brand new song. We're going to hear from Of Monsters and Men and the latest from Brandi Carlile next on 107.1.
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18: A better life with Dr. Sanjay Gupta.
19: You know, it's funny, when I think back to what the typical American dinner looked like when you and I were kids, there's usually some kind of meat featured at the center of the plate. Vegetables are there, but often thought of as a side dish. More and more, though, we are coming to realize that a plant-based diet, with little or no meat even, is going to be a healthier way to eat for just about everyone. New study out of the University of Hawaii Cancer Center found that eating a high-quality plant-rich diet that includes whole grains, vegetables, and fruits may prevent cognitive impairment even when people start that diet in their late 50s and 60s. Yeah, it's important to make sure you're getting enough protein, fats, complex carbohydrates. Just because you cut out or even cut back on meat, though, is not a license to eat whatever you want. Focus on eating whole, real foods. I'm Dr. Sanjay Gupta, helping you live a better life.
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24: From the Cook & White Heating and Cooling newsroom, I'm Renee Vitale. The U.S. Supreme Court issued two major rulings yesterday with nationwide implications. In a 6-3 decision, the justices upheld state laws allowing schools to bar transgender athletes from competing on girls' and women's teams, finding those policies do not violate federal law or the Constitution. In a separate case, the court also reaffirmed birthright citizenship, rejecting an executive order from President Trump that attempted to limit citizenship for some children born in the U.S. to non-citizen parents, and instead upholding the longstanding interpretation of the 14th Amendment. About 88,000 absentee ballots for the August primary have already been distributed in Washtenaw County. Despite attempts on the federal level, the rules in Michigan haven't changed. All registered voters can still request an absentee ballot. They can be mailed back or deposited in one of numerous drop boxes. Washtenaw County Director of Elections Rena Bosch says those ballots need to be turned in by 8 p.m. election night, which is August 4th. And Ford's recalling more than 741,000 vehicles after federal officials warned a transmission defect could cause parked vehicles to roll away. The recall affects certain 2018 to 2021 Expeditions, F-150s, Lincoln Navigators, and some 2020 and 2021 Explorers and Aviators. Separately, about 36,000 Broncos are being recalled due to fender flares that could detach while driving. Repairs will be done at dealerships free of charge. That's the latest from the Cook & White newsroom. 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
0: Tigers beat the Yankees 9-3 last night in New York. Riley Green had two home runs, two runs scored, and three RBIs. Kerry Carpenter hit a solo home run. Spencer Torkelson hit a two-run homer. James Outman hit a three-run homer. Tarris Skubal gave up two runs, including one unearned run, on one hit with no walks and nine strikeouts in six innings to improve to 4-4 on the season. This three-game series concludes today at 1:35 at Yankee Stadium. Detroit's Troy Melton is scheduled to start opposite New York's Will Warren. Coverage starts today at 1:10 on the Big 1050 WTKA. The NBA yesterday announced the groupings for the NBA Cup during the upcoming season. The Pistons are in East Group A with the Toronto Raptors, Milwaukee Bucks, Orlando Magic, and Brooklyn Nets. This year's NBA Cup final will be played at historic Hinkle Fieldhouse in Indianapolis. The NBA's free agent negotiating window opened yesterday at 6 p.m. Eastern Time. Teams can start signing free agents next Monday, July 6th. NBA Summer League action is this Friday through Monday in San Francisco and Sacramento, this Saturday through next Tuesday in Salt Lake City, Utah, and July 9th through 19th in Las Vegas. 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
1: We have that extreme heat warning in effect until 8 o'clock tomorrow night. Dangerously hot and humid. Afternoon heat index values pushing up around 105 degrees. Mostly sunny today. Intensely hot. And again, looking for a high around 94, but it's going to feel more like 105. Tomorrow, it's very similar. Bright sunny skies. Another afternoon high of 93. But again, it's going to feel like 10 degrees warmer than that. Mostly cloudy on Friday with a high 91. Some rain expected to develop overnight into Saturday, so your 4th of July might get a little thunderstormy and some light rain carrying into the evening hours as well. Looking for a high 87 on Saturday. Right now, 80 degrees, but it feels much warmer than that. It's 3 minutes after 8 o'clock. Coming up, I'll get you in to see Devin Gafilian live at the Arc. You're going to beat the box office. You cannot purchase those tickets yet, but I've got a pair for you coming up here in just a couple of moments. Role Model has a brand new song that we're about to hear as well. This is new from Brandi Carlile. Life on the Run. It's Ann Arbor's 107.1.

Ann Arbor's 107.1 of Monsters and Men with Ordinary Creature. Before that, Brandi Carlile, Life on the Run, recorded in conjunction with the National Park Foundation. And I think I like that one better than the Human song. Human is a great song. Brandy's a great singer-songwriter. A lot of her songs are really great, but I really like Life on the Run. That's one that gets stuck in my head, and I hope you enjoy it as well when we play it here on 107.1. It is 10 minutes after 8 o'clock, Wednesday, July 1st. Good morning. I'm Scott Vertical. We're halfway through 2026. Hooray! Hooray? Question mark? Hooray! Exclamation point. Depends on how you feel about time moving forward. We do have this extreme heat warning in effect until 8 o'clock tomorrow night. And I know we've been talking about it a lot, but it's really important. Sometimes the weather, I feel like we over-talk about certain weather things sometimes. I do. You know, it's like, okay, we don't need to cover this so much. But no, this is really dangerous. This is really not great over the next couple of days. An extreme heat warning in effect until 8 o'clock tomorrow night for Ann Arbor and the surrounding areas. Of course, all of Southeast Michigan, really. And the afternoon heat index values are going to push around 105 degrees. So we want to stay hydrated. We want to stay in the air conditioning. We want to keep the pets indoors as much as possible. Yesterday, we went to let the dog out. And like, I don't know, it was like 6 o'clock in the evening. She had already been out recently. So we're like, you want to go out again? She's like, yeah, I guess. She stepped out immediately, came right back up on the porch. She's like, no, thank you. So please keep your pets safe and cool indoors. Right now we've got 80 degrees here at the studio. And coming up this hour, I'm going to open up the 107.1 ticket window. Devin Gafilian is bringing his Time Will Tell tour to the Arc with special guest John Mook. John put on an amazing performance at Folk Fest this past year. If you didn't see John, oh my God. And he was at the Arc as well. So if you haven't seen him yet, this is going to be a wonderful opportunity to see this wonderful artist. And then, of course, Devin Gafilian. We know him. We love him. He's been around multiple times. He will be at Bank of Ann Arbor Sonic Lunch this summer. But the Arc shows are very different than the Sonic Lunch shows. You know, if you've been to both or one or the other, it's a completely different vibe. So tickets are on sale for Devin Gafilian at the Arc Thursday morning, 10 a.m. Go to the Arc, startattheark.org, and they can get you taken care of, or go to the Arc on Facebook, and they have some links there as well. But man, Devin Gafilian at the Arc, that is going to be an amazing show. So coming up in just a few moments, I will open up the 107.1 ticket window, and you can beat the box office to see that guy. We're also going to hear from Grace Potter this hour, Dave Matthews Band on the way as well. The latest from Role Model is next. Right now it's Phoenix on 107.1.

0: Ann Arbor's 107.1 Role Model with their latest High Hopes 3000. The new album will be out on August 7th. Phoenix before that, 21 minutes after 8 o'clock.
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0: And stay tuned. I got to get you a keyword to see Muse live in the city of your choice. I was about to do that, but now I don't have time. Traffic-wise, things are business as usual out there. It is slow at the M14-275-96 interchange. It's slow from 94 West from Michigan to State Street. Not unusual for this time of day. I imagine a lot of folks staying home, not only for the holiday week, but also because it is so, so hot. A lot of folks just opting to not even leave the house. So hopefully traffic, if you do have to be out and about, is going to be fairly light this morning. Coming up, tickets to see Devin Gafilian live at the Arc in September. You can't buy them yet, but you can win them in just a few moments. We're also going to hear from Grace Potter, Dave Matthews Band next on 107.1.
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14: A better life with Dr. Sanjay Gupta.
15: When we talk about how much exercise someone should get, current guidelines call for about 150 minutes of moderate intensity exercise or 75 minutes of vigorous intensity exercise every week. New study out of the UK makes a strong case for vigorous exercise if and when you can do it. Now, researchers determined that even little bursts of vigorous exercise can significantly reduce someone's risk of 8 different diseases: dementia, type 2 diabetes, fatty liver disease, chronic respiratory disease, chronic kidney disease, immune-mediated inflammatory diseases, major cardiovascular events, and atrial fibrillation. We're not talking about complicated training programs here. Just work with what you can into your everyday life. If you are breathless and unable to speak in complete sentences, then you've hit the mark. I'm Dr. Sanjay Gupta, helping you live a better life.
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3: From the Cook and White Heating and Cooling Newsroom, I'm Renee Vitale. The U.S. Supreme Court issued two major rulings yesterday with nationwide implications. In a 6-3 decision, the justices upheld state laws allowing schools to bar transgender athletes from competing on girls' and women's teams, finding those policies do not violate federal law or the Constitution. In a separate case, the court also reaffirmed birthright citizenship, rejecting an executive order from President Trump that attempted to limit citizenship for some children born in the U.S. to non-citizen parents, and instead upholding the longstanding interpretation of the 14th Amendment. The 7-year-old autistic nephew of Hamtramck Mayor Adam El-Harbi has been found dead in upstate New York. The boy and his family had been visiting the area when he wandered off during a gathering. His body was found 3 days later. With temperatures soaring this week, a cooling relief plan is officially underway across Washtenaw County. If you need a place to cool down, all 5 Ann Arbor District Library branches, including downtown, Westgate, and Traverwood, are open daily from 10 a.m. until 8 p.m. The county has also activated extra cooling sites from 8:30 a.m. to 5 p.m. at the Learning Resource Center on Washtenaw Avenue and the Administration Building on North Main Street. Additionally, the Delonis Center is offering day and evening weather amnesty space whenever the heat index climbs above 90 degrees. Officials urge residents to stay indoors as much as possible and check on vulnerable neighbors. That's the latest from the Cook and White Newsroom. 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
4: I'm Mark Weintraub with the St. Arbor Sports Update. Yesterday in the World Cup round of 32, Norway beat Ivory Coast 2-1 in Arlington, Texas. France beat Sweden 3-0 in East Rutherford, New Jersey. Mexico beat Ecuador 2-0 in Mexico City. Today, England plays the Democratic Republic of the Congo in Atlanta at noon. Belgium plays Senegal in Seattle at 4 p.m. Eastern Time. Team USA plays Bosnia-Herzegovina in Santa Clara, California at 8 p.m. Eastern Time. The World Cup round of 16 starts this Saturday. The quarterfinals are July 9th, 10th, and 11th. The semifinals are July 14th and 15th. The third place game will be played July 18th in Miami. The World Cup final will be played July 19th in East Rutherford, New Jersey. The Tigers beat the Yankees 9-3 last night in New York. Riley Green had 2 home runs, 2 runs scored, and 3 RBIs. Kerry Carpenter hit a solo home run. Spencer Torkelson hit a 2-run home run. James Altman hit a 3-run homer. Tarek Skubal gave up 2 runs, including 1 unearned run, on 1 hit with no walks and 9 strikeouts in 6 innings to improve to 4-4 on the season. This 3-game series concludes today at 1:35 at Yankee Stadium. Detroit's Troy Melton is scheduled to start opposite New York's Will Warren. Coverage starts today at 1:10 on Ann Arbor's home for Detroit Tigers baseball, the Big 1050 WTKA.
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8: 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An extreme heat warning in effect until tomorrow night at 8 o'clock. Dangerously hot, humid conditions. Heat index values pushing up around 105 degrees. So sunny today, but very, very hot. Kind of the same thing tomorrow. Bright, sunny skies. Another hot afternoon high of technically 93, but it's going to feel like it's in like around 105 or so. Friday, mostly cloudy. It cools off a teeny weeny bit, barely even registering a cool off. Friday, a high of 91, but then light rain moves in overnight and then some maybe thunderstorms for 4th of July on Saturday. Light rain carrying into the evening hours. It's going to be a little messy this weekend, but stay safe. Drink plenty of water. You're going to have a fantastic day if you take care of yourself. And if you are too warm today, it is July 1st and July is National Ice Cream Month. So treat yourself to some ice cream if you are able. Or sorbet, or just an icy treat, you know, whatever you can handle. 80 degrees right now at 29 minutes before 9 o'clock. I'm going to let you beat the box office for Devin Gafilian live at the Arc in September. We're also going to hear from Grace Potter and Dave Matthews Band now. It's Ann Arbor's 107.1.

0: Ann Arbor's 107.1, that's When in Rome. Well, When in Rome, with The Promise. Before that, Dave Matthews Band. I can't believe that just, like, as I was saying it, it suddenly hit me. So we're going to Italy at the end of August. My wife and I, we're going to a wedding in Italy. Well, and I'll tell you about it as we get closer. But we're not stopping in Rome. We don't have a ton of time in Italy, so we had to pick and choose, and we're not going to Rome. And I told my wife, I said, I'm kind of glad in a way that we're not going to Rome, because I would constantly be walking around saying, well, when in Rome. So... I can't believe it all came whooshing back to me right when I said, when in Rome. I would be super annoying. If I am ever in Rome, I will be super annoying by saying, well, when in Rome. It is 21 minutes before 9 o'clock. And, you know, Devin Gafilian is coming to the Arc with special guest John Mook. Tickets are on sale tomorrow morning, 10 a.m. But hey, guess what?
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0: Tickets to see Devin Gafilian right now. He's going to be at the Arc on the 23rd of September, and I have a pair of tickets for you. I'll put you on the guest list. 734-998-1071. 734-998-1071. Devin Gafilian and John Mook at the Arc. It's going to be great on the 23rd of September. 734-998-1071. Good luck. Here's another Sonic Lunch favorite, Grace Potter. It's Ann Arbor's 107.1. When I'm dead.

0: Ann Arbor's 107.1 Revivalists. And before that, Grace Potter, Love Me Not. When she did that at Sonic Lunch a couple of weeks ago, it was the second time the band had performed it live. And there was another song that was the first time they performed it live. So you just don't know what you're going to see at Sonic Lunch, like tomorrow with Laith El Saadi and Chris Buhalis at Liberty Plaza. And yeah, it's going to be hot. And if anything, right now, nothing is changing. We are planning on proceeding with Bank of Ann Arbor Sonic Lunch as scheduled. If something changes, of course, we'll put it up on our socials and we'll talk about it here on the radio. But for now, business as usual. We're going to take care of each other. We're going to stay in the shade. We are going to stay hydrated, and it will be hopefully a fun time tomorrow at Liberty Plaza. Hey, congratulations to Kim from Ypsilanti. She's got a pair of tickets to see Devin Gafilian at the ARC on the 23rd of September. Those go on sale tomorrow morning at 10 o'clock. Go to thearc.org for more details. Devin Gafilian live at the ARC along with John Mook. Kim gets to be there. Thanks for listening, Kim, and I hope you have a fun time at that show. Muse is on tour, and they are at Pine Knob in about a week and a half. We want to send you to see Muse in the city of your choice. Text the word out, like time is running out, their big hit song. It was a big hit in the UK. Not such a big hit here, but out, O-U-T, text the word out to 95819. It's a great song. Our time is running out. Wow. It's going to be great to see live in the city of your choice. If you win this, you get airfare for two, a 2-night hotel stay, and you get treated like a VIP at the show. Text the word out, O-U-T, to 95819, and good luck.
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0: Looking okay traffic-wise. A lot of folks staying out of the heat and staying home and staying off the roads, making it easier for everyone else to get where they got to go. I'm not really seeing too many issues. Of course, there is construction at the M14 275-96 interchange. There's slowdowns 94 westbound from Michigan to State Street. But other than that, looking okay out on the roads. Please take it easy. Please stay cool. Please stay hydrated. And if you got somewhere you got to be, make sure you have everything you might need in your car. Sam Fender and Olivia Dean on the way. We're also going to hear from Devin Gafilian next on 107.1.
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12: A better life with Dr. Sanjay Gupta.
13: I don't know about you, but my social media feeds are flooded with lotions and potions and gadgets, all promising to unlock different components of longevity. But if you log off, take a step back from all the hype, you'll find that the actual keys to a longer, healthier life are hiding in plain sight. There are four of them. Number one, nutrition. The Mediterranean diet really is the gold standard. Number two, exercise. You should be getting 150 minutes of moderate intensity exercise or 75 minutes of vigorous intensity exercise every week, plus strength training and stretching. Number three, sleep. Sleep is when your body and your brain repair themselves. You should be getting 7 to 9 hours a night. And finally, number four, often gets forgotten, socialization. It's not a bonus. It's a necessity for a healthy life, finding a sense of community, purpose, and belonging. I'm Dr. Sanjay Gupta, helping you live a better life.
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1: From the Cook and White Heating and Cooling Newsroom, I'm Renee Vitale. President Trump has announced the Republican Party will hold its first ever national midterm convention, scheduled for September 9th and 10th in Dallas. The event's designed to rally supporters and build momentum ahead of November's congressional elections, where Republicans will be fighting to keep control of Congress. National party conventions are typically held only during presidential election years, making this an unusual move as the GOP looks to boost turnout heading into the midterms. The president has reversed course and approved federal disaster aid for three southwest Michigan counties hit hard by the March 14th tornado outbreak, a shift that had followed weeks of pressure from local officials and residents. The declaration covers Branch, Cass, and St. Joseph counties, where winds topping 100 miles per hour destroyed homes, farms, and infrastructure. Local leaders say that the aid will unlock funding for debris removal, emergency repairs, and long-term recovery, offering relief to communities that have been struggling to rebuild. The administration did not give a reason for the initial denial. And the Ford Motor Company has issued two separate recalls of some of its most popular models. The first involves some 740,000 Navigators, Aviators, Expeditions, Explorers, and F-150s over a transmission problem that could prevent them from staying in park. Ford says owners should also engage the emergency brake when parking until their vehicle is fixed. The second recall involves some 36,000 Ford Broncos from the 2022 to 26 model years over a concern that their fender flares could detach. That's the latest from the Cook & White Newsroom. 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
2: I'm Aaron Weintraub with the St. Arbor Sports Update. The Tigers beat the Yankees 9-3 last night in New York. Riley Green had two home runs, two runs scored, and three RBIs. Kerry Carpenter hit a solo home run. Spencer Torkelson hit a two-run homer. James Outman hit a three-run homer. Terrace Gubel gave up two runs, including one unearned run, on one hit with no walks and nine strikeouts in six innings to improve to 4-4 on the season. This three-game series concludes today at 1:35 at Yankee Stadium. Detroit's Troy Melton is scheduled to start opposite New York's Will Warren. Cover starts today at 1:10 on the Big 1050 WTKA. The NBA yesterday announced the groupings for the NBA Cup during the upcoming season. The Pistons are in East Group A with the Toronto Raptors, Milwaukee Bucks, Orlando Magic, and Brooklyn Nets. This year's NBA Cup final will be played at historic Hinkle Fieldhouse in Indianapolis. The NBA's free agent negotiating window opened yesterday at 6 p.m. Eastern Time. Teams can start signing free agents next Monday, July 6th. NBA Summer League action is this Friday through Monday in San Francisco and Sacramento, this Saturday through next Tuesday in Salt Lake City, Utah, and July 9th through 19th in Las Vegas. 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
3: Really sunny, really hot, a high of 94, but it's going to feel like 105 degrees thanks to that extreme heat warning in effect until 8 o'clock tomorrow night. Afternoon heat index values today and tomorrow pushing up, like around 105 degrees. So today and tomorrow, very similar. Sunshiny, but extremely hot and humid. Friday, it cools off just a touch, mostly cloudy and a high around 91. Light rain develops later in the day. And then Saturday, it might be a little bit messy for 4th of July. Daytime thunderstorms rolling through, light rain carrying into the evening hours. We're going to stay safe. We're going to drink plenty of water, and we're going to have a wonderful time, and everybody's going to make it through this, all right? We just got to band together and do it together, my friends. 80 degrees right now at a minute before 9 o'clock, and coming up, I'm going to open up the 107.1 ticket window once again. We'll get you in to see Sarah McLachlan. It is Canada Day today, after all. Let's get you a Canadian prize. Sarah McLachlan performing live at Freedom Hill on the 15th of this month. And oh my gosh, that's just a couple of weeks from now. We'll get you those tickets coming up. I got to do that soon. Death Cab for Cutie has a new song that we're going to hear. This is Devin Gafilian. He's performing live at the Arc on September 23rd. Keep listening for your chance to win tickets to hear this song live at the Arc. It's IRL on Ann Arbor's 107.1.

Ann Arbor's 107.1, that is Miles Smith. Nice to meet you. And before that, Devin Gafilian, IRL, and he will be performing two times in Ann Arbor over the next year, and maybe more, who knows. But we definitely have him on the schedule July 23rd at Bank of Ann Arbor Sonic Lunch and September 23rd at The Arc. Those tickets go on sale tomorrow morning at 10 o'clock. Go to thearc.org for details. 7 minutes after 9 o'clock, Wednesday, July 1st. Good morning. I'm Scott Vertical, and no goofing around. We're not. We're taking this extreme heat warning very, very seriously. Dangerously hot, humid. Heat index values pushing around 105 this afternoon. Kind of the same thing tomorrow. We have a very similar forecast today and tomorrow. It might start cooling off a little bit on Friday, and then Saturday some rain starts moving through. So the next few days of weather just not great. So please take care of yourself. Take care of each other out there today. Stay cool. Stay hydrated. We've got 83 degrees right now here at the studio, and it feels much, much warmer than that. So please take it easy out there. Coming up in just a few moments, I'm going to get you a brand new keyword that you can text us to see Muse live in the city of your choice. I'm also going to get you in to see Sarah McLachlan live at Freedom Hill on the 15th. That's just 2 weeks from today. You're going to hear music from Joan Osborne this hour. This is Jane's Addiction. It's Ann Arbor's 107.1. We'll be right back.

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0: Ann Arbor's 107.1, that is the Raconteurs. Before that, Joe and Osborne. It's 26 minutes before 10 o'clock, and let's do this.
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0: Happy Canada Day. Let's get you to see one of our favorite Canadians, Sarah McLachlan, along with Allison Russell at Michigan Lottery Amphitheater at Freedom Hill in just 2 weeks, the 15th of July. If you want to go to the show, give me a call, 734-998-1071, 734-998-1071. Sarah McLachlan at Freedom Hill in Sterling Heights on the 15th of this month, just 2 weeks away. 734-998-1071. Good luck. Here's Death Cab for Cutie.

0: Ann Arbor's 107.1, that is Lumineers with Angela. Before that, Death Cab for Cutie and Riptides, their latest. Congratulations to Karen from Brighton. She got through, and she's going to see Sarah McLachlan and Allison Russell at Michigan Lottery Theater. Michigan Lottery Amphitheater at Freedom Hill in just 2 weeks. Oh my gosh, it's going to be a good time. And Kopi's got more of those for you later on, and as the week rolls on as well. I haven't given you the current keyword to see Muse live in the city of your choice, have I? Hang on, I got to look it up. Muse keyword. There it is. Nah, I'm just goofing. I know what it is. But we want to send you to see Muse in the city of your choice, including airfare, a two-night hotel stay, and get treated like a VIP at the show. And right now, the keyword is inside, like their song Dead Inside from the album Drones. Inside, I-N-S-I-D-E. Text the word inside to 95819, and you're qualified to see Muse in the city of your choice and all that cool stuff that goes with it. Keep listening, because Kelly Brown's got more later on today, and she's got 107 minutes of nonstop music lined up for you, including Avid Brothers, Noah Kahan. You're going to hear from Gin Blossoms, Jesse Wells, and Lucy Dacus. Planting Tomatoes is going to kick off the whole thing. Please stay cool out there today, and take care of each other, take care of yourself, stay hydrated, and what else? Oh, yeah. I hope something good happens for you today, and I hope you have the opportunity to have something good happen for somebody else, and I'll chat with you again tomorrow.
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2: 1 week after Morrissey announced he's offering to sell his stake in the Smiths' name, artwork, recordings, publishing, and merchandising rights so he can completely disassociate from the band, he's now offering t-shirts and other merch with artwork from Smiths' albums like Meat is Murder and The Queen is Dead, but replacing Smiths with Morrissey, which seems quite petty and on-brand for Morrissey. I really don't think that reunion's ever happening, just a hunch. Miles Smith has directed a short film to go along with his new single, Hold Me in the Dark. The short film stars Emmy-winning British actor Stephen Graham, and it tells the story of a father coping with his teenage daughter's cancer. The 9-minute film is dedicated to the workers at Luton and Dunstable Hospital in Smith's hometown of England and to the National Health Service. You can find the film on our Facebook page and on YouTube. And check our Facebook page for information about cooling centers in Washtenaw County and important early heat stroke symptoms, and keep cool with Ann Arbor's 107.1.
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That's Adele. Rumor has it on Ann Arbor's 107.1 and Jesse Wells before that from his album Middle. That is Wheel on Ann Arbor's 107.1, taking you through 107 minutes of tunes brought to you by Bank of Ann Arbor. Don't forget, we have your national keywords today for the Muse trip in the city of your choice, airfare for two, two-night hotel stay, and the Unraveling VIP lounge package. 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There's a lot in there. And your national keyword, your current national keyword, is Inside, that Scott Vertical gave out just a little while ago. Music on the way from Avett Brothers, The Sundays, something from Mumford & Sons, and Modest Mouse, their latest coming up. Right now, here's Goose and Good to Be on Ann Arbor's 107.1. Good morning, I'm Kelly Brown.

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Music on the way from Depeche Mode, Sean Colvin, and The Strokes. Right now, the latest from Modest Mouse. Their album is called Eraser, An Eraser and a Maze. Here's Picking Dragon's Pockets on Ann Arbor's 107.1.

Sean Colvin, Hold On, from Studio A2 on Ann Arbor's 107.1. That one was from quite a while ago. It's a Tom Waits cover, by the way. And if you want to hear more Studio A2 tracks, we have a program for you on Sunday mornings at 10 a.m. It's called Sunday Brunch from Studio A2 with your host, Scott Vertical. Lord Huron on the way, and Wolf Alice, two great songs back to back. In just a couple of minutes right now, The Strokes, Going Shopping, from the album Reality Awaits, which will be out July 24th on 107.1.

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said, are you gonna be my girl? 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I said you look so fine that I really want to make you mine. 4, 5, 6, come on and get your kicks. Now you don't need a

That's the band Planes on Ann Arbor's 107.1. I Walked With You for a Ways is the name of the album. Problem With It is the name of the tune on Ann Arbor's 107.1. Music on the way from INXS. Right now, Beck, Ride Lonesome is the name of the tune. He's on the Ride Lonesome tour right now. It'll stop at the Fox Theater on October 12th. 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

Amy Winehouse on Ann Arbor's 107.1. In Excess before that, Beck and Ride Lonesome. I think I just snorted. Beck and Ride Lonesome, he'll be at the Fox Theater on October 12th. And way up there, we heard Planes. I didn't want to say that was their latest because it's not. I Walked With You a While is from 2022. Problem with it on Ann Arbor's 107.1. Here's Mount Joy and Lucy on 107.1.

0: 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Like this week when the Motor City's Chris Buhalis opens for Tree Town's own Leif Alsadi. 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
1: Reluctantly crouched at the starting line. Engines pumping and thumping in time. 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

Steal My Kisses by Ben Harper and the Innocent Criminals on Ann Arbor's 107.1. Florence and the Machine, Roxy Music on the way, and Billy Strings coming up as well. Right now, Bleachers, We Should Talk. Oh, I hate it when somebody says that. Or We Need to Talk is a bad one, too. Here's Bleachers, We Should Talk on 107.1.

0: Julie Strings wrapping up 107 minutes of tunes brought to you by Bank of Ann Arbor. That song is called Gild the Lily. Brian Ferry and Roxy Music before that, Love is the Drug. We also heard Florence and the Machine, Dog Days Are Over. Wrapping up 107 minutes of tunes brought to you by Bank of Ann Arbor. Trinity of Women brought to you by Trinity Health is coming up right around 12:30. And we are going to honor Canada Day with our Trinity of Women, brought to you by Trinity Health. So stay tuned for that. We'll also honor Canada Day in just a couple of minutes with a Canadian artist. Stay tuned. 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
5: The world's biggest soccer tournament has arrived, and you can trade the entire tournament on Kalshi. Trade every match from the opening rounds all the way to the final. Last week, Argentina was trading at 15% to win it all, meaning a

Michigander freaking out on Ann Arbor's 107.1. That's his latest. Over Before You Know It is the name of the new album. It'll be out July 31st. And he'll be at St. Andrew's Hall on November 13th. That'll be a great show, too. They both will, with a new album and two shows in the area. Looking forward to a summer of Michigander. Oh, Metal Bubble Trio will open up for him at the Sonic Launch Summer Concert Series. So be at one of those shows to show your support for a Michigan-based artist. Right now, it's Canada Day. Happy Canada Day. This is for everybody out there that adores the Tragically Hip. Here's Courage on Ann Arbor's 107.1.

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Glass Animals and Heat Waves. I changed a couple of the lyrics. Last night, all I think about are shoes. Here's Glass Animals on 107.1.

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The Cure, Boys Don't Cry on Ann Arbor's 107.1, and Phoebe Bridgers before that with her latest. Lost Boys was the name of the track. Lost Weekend will be out August 14th. She will be at Little Caesars Arena on October 3rd. My name is Kelly Brown. How are you today? Hopefully you're well and staying hydrated. That is the key, definitely. Miles Smith now, Hold Me in the Dark on Ann Arbor's 107.1.

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1: And hi, I'm Kelly Brown on this July 1st, Canada Day. Happy Canada Day, if you're Canadian. Today, we are going to celebrate with some Canadian artists. We'll kick things off with K.D. Lang, Constant Craving, on Ann Arbor's 107.1.

0: From the album Let It Die, that's Feist and Mushaboom on Ann Arbor's 107.1, celebrating Canada Day today with three Canadian women, Sarah McLachlan with Sweet Surrender, and Katie Lang with Constant Craving. Actually, Sarah's show is only 2 weeks away. Well, 2 weeks away for Sarah's show at the Michigan Lottery Amphitheater at Freedom Hill. She's going to be great there. That is such a cool venue. I love that venue. You can see anywhere in that venue. I love it. Wrapping up Trinity of Women, brought to you by Trinity Health. Sheryl Crow on the way. Oh, and I want to say happy birthday to Debbie Harry. The rock legend Debbie Harry is 81 today. So happy birthday to Debbie Harry. Noah Kahn on the way, and Spoon next on 107.1.
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That's the title track to the album London Calling, The Clash on Ann Arbor's 107.1. 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

Black Pumas, Fire on Ann Arbor's 107.1. Here's the latest from Sam Fender and Olivia Dean. Although it's on Sam Fender's album, People Watching, so it has been out a while. Here's Rein Me In on 107.1.

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4: Mickey Dolenz, the last surviving member of the beloved pop rock band The Monkees, just surprised his fans with a very special new release. Dolenz announced on social media that he would be coming out with a cover of Paul Westerberg's song, Terry, as the lead single on an upcoming EP. While the song will drop on streaming platforms this week, fans can get a physical copy of Terry in the form of a limited edition ruby red vinyl release. The upcoming EP is called Timeless. Along with Paul Westerberg of The Replacements, the album also includes collaborations with Andy Partridge of XTC, Shelby Lynn, Vicki Peterson of The Bangles, and Adam Schlesinger of Fountains of Wayne. The EP is currently open for pre-order with a listed release date September 4th of 2026. Dinosaur Jr. will release a new album, There Near, on August 28th. Check out the first single, Several Got Away, on YouTube. Dinosaur Jr. is coming near here to Graywall Hall in Lansing on July 24th. Check out our Facebook page for info about cooling centers in Washtenaw County and important early heat stroke symptoms. And keep cool with Ann Arbor's 107.1.

Tori Amos has a spectacular new album out called In Times of Dragons, and she'll be performing brand new songs at the Fox Theater in Detroit August 7th. We've got your tickets. Win all week long right here on Ann Arbor's 107.1.

Monrovia on Ann Arbor's 107.1. Heavy Foot is the name of their latest tune. Bloodline, or I should say his. Bloodline is the name of the album. It is a 2026 release. Here's the heavy, Miles and Miles on 107.1.

Dayglow, Can I Call You Tonight on Ann Arbor's 107.1. We also had Devin Gilfillian from his new album, Time Will Tell. That's IRL. Well, the artist presale was this morning, and they went on sale at 10 a.m. on his website, Devin Gilfillian's website. And the password was Moonflower, if you want to still try to get tickets for this show. Public on sale is tomorrow morning at 10 a.m. So Devin Gilfillian is coming to the Arc on September 23rd. That is the big deal, and it is a big deal. Ann Arbor's 107.1 presents Devin Gilfillian at the Arc on September 23rd. 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

0: Midnight Oil, Beds Are Burning on Ann Arbor's 107.1. That's a classic. Diesel and Dust from 1987 is the name of the album. Axe and the Hatchet Men will be at the Sonic Lunch Summer Concert Series coming up this summer, August 20th. We'll get to them in the next set on Ann Arbor's 107.1.
1: 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It's the Ann Arbor Art Fair, featuring the Ann Arbor Street Art Fair, the original, the Guild's Ann Arbor Summer Art Fair, and the Ann Arbor State Street District Art Fair.
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4: A better life with Dr. Sanjay Gupta.
5: As someone who's been married nearly 25 years, I'll tell you, there's a lot of great things about having a spouse. And according to a new study out of the University of Miami Health System, marriage might even be linked to a lower risk of cancer. Why? Well, the researchers said people who are married are less likely to engage in risky behavior. They're more likely to get a nudge to go to regular preventive medicine appointments and screenings. And they have a partner to share the load of family obligations, household chores, and finances. No one is saying you should get married in the pursuit of better health. But if you are single, how can you build a strong support system to maybe get some of these same benefits? Do your own research, find out what's important, and then hold members of your squad accountable and let them hold you accountable as well. That can provide a lot of support. I'm Dr. Sanjay Gupta, helping you live a better life.
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The Sonic Lunch Summer Concert Series is every Thursday at 11:30 at Liberty Plaza, and it's free. August 20th is Axe and the Hatchet Men with Oli on stage from Detroit. Axe and the Hatchet Men are from Chicago. They'll play on August 20th. It's free. It's at Liberty Plaza. Hopefully we'll see you there to see them sing this. Cheesecake on Ann Arbor's 107.1.

The most consistent artist in the history of Sonic Lunch, all 19 seasons, is Laith Alsaadi. He is back again this Thursday for great live music. Chris Bouhalis gets it going at 11:30 at Liberty Plaza from Bank of Ann Arbor on 107.1.

0: Tom Petty and the Heartbreakers on Ann Arbor's 107.1. And Axe and the Hatchet Men with their latest Cheesecake. Just a reminder, they'll be at the Sonic One Summer Concert Series brought to you by Bank of Ann Arbor in 107.1, August 20th. That's when they'll be there. That'll be a fun one. That'll be really fun. They have fun, quirky songs. And there might even be people there dancing. You just never know. Mark Copeland is in next. He has Copey's cover of the day. He also has tickets to see 311, Tori Amos, and Devin Gilfillian. He plays at the Arc. We just announced that show. Ann Arbor's 107.1 presents Devin Gilfillian at the Arc on September 23rd, and Mark has tickets for that show. My name is Kelly Brown, leaving now. Mark will be right back with the Indigo Girls next on 107.1.
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3: Keep in mind that outdoor events could be subject to change because of the extreme heat. The 2026 Ann Arbor Civic Band, their concerts in the park scheduled for Burns Park starting at 7:30. Holly Neer with Jan Martinelli at the Arc tonight. Poetry Open Mic is happening at North Star Lounge this evening. It's Whiskey Wednesday at the Cirque Bar. America's 250th celebration at Salty Summer Sounds is in Saline at the West Henry Lot at 7. It's Arnold Jossi Kramer World Transcendence at the Blue Llama Jazz Club. And there's plenty of places to watch the USA in their knockout round match tonight. That starts at 8. 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That's Out and About for Wednesday, July 1st. I'm Mark Copeland for Ann Arbor's 107.1.
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Mountjoy and Coyote on Ann Arbor's 107.1. I'm back in the studio. Yesterday and Monday, I was working from home because I had some sort of virus. Didn't want to get anyone sick. Back here at the ranch today, but yesterday around 4 o'clock in the afternoon, I went to let my dog outside, and she took about 4 steps outside and just looked at me and was like, nope, came right back in. So Lucy is a very, very smart dog. It's music from Concrete Blonde. It's Joey on 107.1.

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1: 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Happy Canada Day. 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

The Pretenders with Back on the Chain Gang on Ann Arbor's 107.1. It's one of those artists that are still at it these days, even though their days of radio hits are long past, but they still make albums. And I got to tell you, the last few Pretenders albums were really, really good. And it's a shame they didn't get a lot of radio play. We're partially to blame for that, so I apologize. We have this Muse contest going on for a couple more days until Friday. Chance to see Muse in the city of your choice. If you win the grand prize, it's airfare for two, two-night hotel stay, two concert tickets, VIP goodies galore, and you want that national keyword. 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
1: It's Laith Alsaadi for Bank of Ann Arbor's Sonic Lunch on Thursday, so we're also going to hear some music from Laith. I'll also get you keywords to qualify you to see Muse live in the city of your choice and get treated like a VIP. At 7 o'clock, we'll meet the Humane Society of Huron Valley's Pet of the Week. 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

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Kopi's cover of the day coming up just after 4 o'clock. It's a Canadian artist since it's Canada Day, and it's an artist who used to sing hard rock and punk music, blew out her voice, and had to redefine herself, and she had a lot of success doing that, and I've got her covering the Bee Gees coming up just after 4 o'clock. It's a really, really good cover. It's music from Green Day. It's Basket Case with 107.1.

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1: Happy Canada Day. Leslie Feist got her start in music as a teenager with a punk band in Calgary called Placebo. Nothing to do with the other band Placebo. And she blew her voice out singing that style. So she had to redefine her sound. And she's had a lot of great success. So I think she went in the right direction. And I have Leslie Feist covering the Bee Gees right here. This is a song I play on Sonic Bliss every once in a while. I really like this cover. It's Leslie Feist for Canada Day, covering the Bee Gees Inside and Out with Ann Arbor's 107.1.

happy Canada Day. It's Feist for Kopi's cover of the day, covering the Bee Gees Inside and Out. I know we've played a little bit of disco stuff the last couple of days. Don't let it worry you too much. Let's do a double cover because today is also Debbie Harry's birthday, turning 81 today. The original of the song I'm about to play was not a hit in 1967 when the Paragons did it, but Blondie took it all the way to number one in early 1981. And look, Betty hates this song, but I'm going to play it anyway. It's double cover of the day, Blondie with The Tide Is High on Ann Arbor's 107.1. Sing along.

0: Miles Smith, Stargazing with Ann Arbor's 107.1. Dave Matthews Band, two shows in Grand Rapids next week at the new Acrisure Amphitheater. The second of the two shows, 1 week from tonight. It's Every Day with 107.1.
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1: Let's do take your pick tickets this time around. 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The choice is yours at 734-998-1071. 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
1: I've got tickets for 311 and Dirty Heads coming to Pine Knob on July 30th. If you'd like to win these tickets, call 734-998-1071. If you like 311, you probably like these guys. It's Sublime.

Courtney Barnett and Charity with Ann Arbor's 107.1. Derry called up and won tickets. I think it was Derry from Letterkenny. It is Canada Day, after all. No, Daryl called up from Ann Arbor, and he sounds like Derry from Letterkenny. And he wins tickets to go see 311 and Dirty Heads at Pine Knob on July 30th. You know, that Letterkenny, they're doing a live tour. It's going to be in Detroit next February. It's going to be one of those shows where all the guys are laughing, and the ladies that are with them are going to be like, I don't understand why this is so funny. It's one of those things. It's very divisive in a lot of ways, but it's very funny. I still have tickets to give away this afternoon for Tori Amos at the Fox Theater in Detroit on August 7th. And I'm going to give those away in about 8 minutes or so, right around there. All right, now it's music from Beck. It's Ride Lonesome with 107.1.

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1: When I open up that ticket window, it's like opening up a blast furnace today. But I've got a pretty cool artist, Tori Amos. She's got a show on Friday, August 7th at the Fox Theater in Detroit. If you want to go see Tori, call 734-998-1071. And speaking of live music, love this one from The Clash.

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1: Mickey Dolenz, the last surviving member of the beloved pop rock band The Monkees, just surprised his fans with a very special new release. Dolenz announced on social media that he would be coming out with a cover of Paul Westerberg's song, Terry, as the lead single on an upcoming EP. While the song will drop on streaming platforms this week, fans can get a physical copy of Terry in the form of a limited edition ruby red vinyl release. The upcoming EP is called Timeless. Along with Paul Westerberg of The Replacements, the album also includes collaborations with Andy Partridge of XTC, Shelby Lynn, Vicki Peterson of The Bangles, and Adam Schlesinger of Fountains of Wayne. The EP is currently open for pre-order with the listed release date September 4th of 2026. Dinosaur Jr. will release a new album, There Near, on August 28th. Check out the first single, Several Got Away, on YouTube. Dinosaur Jr. is coming near here to Gray Wall Hall in Lansing on July 24th. Check out our Facebook page for info about cooling centers in Washtenaw County and important early heat stroke symptoms. And keep cool with Ann Arbor's 107.1.

Red Hot Chili Peppers with Scar Tissue on Ann Arbor's 107.1. If you're trying to beat the heat, libraries are always good. If you can get to the mall, that's a good choice as well. There are cooling centers in the area. I would recommend going to Washtenaw County Health Department's Facebook page or their website and finding more detailed information there. And also, if you have to be outside, pay close attention to how you're feeling. If you start feeling a little off, immediately stop what you're doing, cool off somewhere, get hydrated. Don't play around with heat stroke. It can come on very suddenly and it can be absolutely devastating. Don't mess around with that. Be careful. And as far as I know, Bank of Ann Arbor Sonic Lunch is on for tomorrow with Laith Elsaadi. I've not heard of any changes yet. This is music from Noah Kahan. It's Doors with 107.1.

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0: Devin Gilfillian from his full album cover of Marvin Gaye's What's Going On, Mercy, Mercy Me, The Ecology on Ann Arbor's 107.1. If you're going to take on a masterpiece like that, you better do a good job. And Devin knocked it out of the park. He's going to be at Bank of Ann Arbor Sonic Lunch on July 23rd and then back at the Arc exactly 2 months later, September 23rd. And of course, the great song, Mercy, Mercy Me. And speaking of mercy, that is our national keyword for the Muse contest. 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Again, text Mercy to 95819 to get qualified.
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0: M14 seems to be the problem this afternoon. It's closed on the westbound side between 275 and Beck Road from an earlier accident. And now we have a crash on the eastbound side of M14 at Beck Road, blocking the left lane. It's usually slow there anyway. It's slowed past Godfredson at this point. You're going to slow down southbound 23 between the Huron River and 94 and eastbound 94 from US 23 to Ann Arbor Saline Road. 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

We know Ann Arbor is a great music town with great venues like the beautiful Michigan Theater, the legendary Blind Pig, and the best nonprofit listening room in the country, The Ark. 107.1 is proud to be a part of live music right here at home.

Kafune, Tekken on Ann Arbor's 107.1. They did Bank of Ann Arbor Sonic Lunch. I think it was in 2023. It was the only one we had to do inside that year because of the very real threat of rain that day. Tomorrow's Sonic Lunch will be outside at Liberty Plaza. So keep that in mind. Got Laith El-Sadi and Chris Buhalis. Bring your sun umbrellas. Make sure you bring plenty of fluids and stay hydrated. Maybe bring a cast iron skillet with some butter and oil and fry some eggs right out there. Well, no, don't do that. I'm just making a joke there. Please don't do that. And then get me in trouble for suggesting it. It's music from Crowded House, Something So Strong with 107.1.

There's something fascinating about Leigh Delsaadi. Is it his wailing voice that echoes through the streets of Ann Arbor, or his incredible guitar work? Well, he'll be at the Sonic Lunch Summer Concert Series this Thursday with Chris Bouhalis opening the show. It all starts at 11:30 at Liberty Plaza, brought to you by Bank of Ann Arbor and Ann Arbor's 107.1.

Jesse Wells and Horses with Ann Arbor's 107.1. Events that are happening outside this evening, keep in mind they could be subject to change because of the extreme heat. But as far as I know, the Ann Arbor Civic Band will have their performance at Burns Park at 7:30. It's their 4th of July celebration called With Liberty and Justice for All. Again, that's going to be at Burns Park. At least it starts cooling off by 7 o'clock. So that makes it a little more tolerable, but I believe the show will go on this evening. Stay hydrated and stay cool as much as you can. It's Radiohead. It's Creep with 107.1.

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Brandi Carlile, Life on the Run with Ann Arbor's 107.1, a friend of the station who has a big night tonight as she is getting inducted into the Austin City Limits Hall of Fame. Doing the honors, the legendary Bonnie Raitt. This will take place at 8 o'clock this evening, and it will be streamed live, and we have a link to that stream on our Facebook page. So congratulations to Brandi Carlile. It's a timeless cut from Tears for Fears. 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

Sheryl Crow and Every Day is a Winding Road on Ann Arbor's 107.1. It always reminds me of the end of the movie Erin Brockovich when she is stunned to see that the check she thought would be a lowball check winds up being way more than she expected. And her boss, Albert Finney, playing him so perfectly, says, "Do they teach beauty queens how to apologize? Because you suck at it." It's music from the Strokes. It's Going Shopping with 107.1.

0: The Black Crowes covering Otis Redding and Hard to Handle with Ann Arbor's 107.1. We're going to have tickets for their Pine Knob show to give away next week with the 107.1 ticket window. This extreme heat warning will come to an end a little more than 24 hours from now, tomorrow night at 8 o'clock. But more hot weather in store tomorrow. High of 98 expected. I say, why not tack on 2 more degrees? You're not really going to notice 2 degrees. Let's get all the way to 100. And then it's going to, you know, cool off on Friday and only be 95 for a high. So relief, right? Coming up, we've got music from The Cure. We've got the latest from Devin Gilfillian and Black Pumas next with 107.1.
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6: A better life with Dr. Sanjay Gupta.
7: When we talk about how much exercise someone should get, current guidelines call for about 150 minutes of moderate intensity exercise or 75 minutes of vigorous intensity exercise every week. New study out of the UK makes a strong case for vigorous exercise if and when you can do it. Now, researchers determined that even little bursts of vigorous exercise can significantly reduce someone's risk of 8 different diseases: dementia, type 2 diabetes, fatty liver disease, chronic respiratory disease, chronic kidney disease, immune-mediated inflammatory diseases, major cardiovascular events, and atrial fibrillation. We're not talking about complicated training programs here. Just work with what you can into your everyday life. If you are breathless and unable to speak in complete sentences, then you've hit the mark. I'm Dr. Sanjay Gupta, helping you live a better life.
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Yeah. Heaven. I wouldn't say walking outside is quite like heaven right now. I just had to run out to my car, and now I can't think about what to say. Let's go with That Was the Cure, Just Like Heaven, on Ann Arbor's 107.1. This next artist, he's coming to Bank of Ann Arbor's Sonic Lunch. He'll be in downtown Ann Arbor July 23rd with Al Bettis. Enjoy this one. This is IRL. It's a new one from Devin Gilfillian on 107.1.

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1: Buffalo Traffic Jam, or BTJ, as I like to call them. That's Fool's Gold. Ann Arbor's 107.1. I've got, Lucy Dacus coming up. That's going to be a fun one. But first, let's go Revivalists. I hope you're enjoying your evening.

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Miles Smith, Hold Me in the Dark, Ann Arbor's 107.1. I could use some dark right now. I can't harp enough about the heat. Please drink water, y'all. It's very important to me that you survive. Here's Bonnie Raitt.

Devin Gilfillian loves Ann Arbor, and on September 23rd, he's playing at the Arc, probably after having lunch and dinner at Zingerman's. Get on the guest list. Win all week with Ann Arbor's 107.1.